knew I'd see her around. I'd be at some party, she'd show up and I'd be walking out. Or across some parking lot, hiding behind her sister. I'd look up, she'd be at the red light beside me in that white Maxima with the sticker on the back. I'd act

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She could get on with her life and I'd get on with mine. 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I knew she'd find a way to get over me, but I never thought.

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5: Tonight stays partly cloudy with lows near 64 and southwest winds around 10. Tomorrow, expect partly cloudy skies, highs in the low 80s and west winds around 15. Tomorrow night turns mainly clear with lows in the low 60s and a northwest wind near 10. Thursday brings more sun than clouds with highs in the upper 70s. Friday looks a bit cloudier with highs near 77 and lows around

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1: Tonight stays partly cloudy with lows near 64 and southwest winds around 10. Tomorrow, expect partly cloudy skies, highs in the low 80s and west winds around 15. Tomorrow night turns mainly clear with lows in the low 60s and a northwest wind near 10. Thursday brings more sun than clouds with highs in the upper 70s. Friday looks a bit cloudier with highs near 77 and lows around the upper 50s.

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4: Buzz Country weather. Tonight stays partly cloudy with lows near 64 and southwest winds around 10. Tomorrow, expect partly cloudy skies, highs in the low 80s, and west winds around 15. Tomorrow night turns mainly clear, with lows in the low 60s and a northwest wind near 10. Thursday brings more sun than clouds, with highs in the upper 70s. Friday looks a bit cloudier, with highs near 77 and lows around the upper 50s.

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5: Expect cloudy periods overnight with lows near 64 and southwest winds near 10. Tomorrow, look for

a few passing clouds, highs in the low 80s, and west breezes near 15. Skies turn mostly clear tomorrow night, with lows in the low 60s and northwest winds at 10. Thursday looks mostly sunny with highs in the upper 70s. Then Friday brings a few clouds, highs near 77, and lows in the upper 50s.

incense in the ashtray. 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That dirty Braves cap on the dash. 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
1: Country weather. A few showers are possible early this morning, with lows in the mid-60s. Still a slight chance of showers today as highs climb into the low 80s, with west winds near 15. Tonight turns mostly clear, lows in the low 60s, with a northwest wind near 10. Tomorrow looks mainly sunny, highs in the upper 70s. Friday brings sunshine mixed with a few clouds, highs near 78, lows in the low 60s overnight.

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1: weather. A few showers are possible early this morning, with lows in the mid-60s. Still a slight chance of showers today as highs climb into the low 80s, with west winds near 15. Tonight turns mostly clear, lows in the low 60s, with a northwest wind near 10. Tomorrow looks mainly sunny, highs in the upper 70s. Friday brings sunshine mixed with a few clouds, highs near 78, lows in the low 60s overnight.

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1: Country weather. A few showers are possible early this morning, with lows in the mid-60s. Still a slight chance of showers today as highs climb into the low 80s, with west winds near 15. Tonight turns mostly clear, lows in the low 60s, with a northwest wind near 10. Tomorrow looks mainly sunny, highs in the upper 70s. Friday brings sunshine mixed with a few clouds, highs near 78, lows in the low 60s overnight.

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1: weather. A few showers are possible early this morning, with lows in the mid-60s. Still a slight chance of showers today as highs climb into the low 80s, with west winds near 15. Tonight turns mostly clear, lows in the low 60s, with a northwest wind near 10. Tomorrow looks mainly sunny, highs in the upper 70s. Friday brings sunshine mixed with a few clouds, highs near 78, lows in the low 60s overnight.

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1: Hey, folks, this is Eric Church.
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0: Hey, it's Reed and Chelsea, along with you. Obviously, incredibly sad news yesterday. The legendary Dolly Parton passing away at 80.
1: And to me, Reed, shocking.
0: Yeah, she had just put a video up.
1: Yes, a couple days ago, maybe at the end of last week, she was expected to be at a Dollywood event, but didn't make it. But she sent a video message, and the video message, she looked great. And she talked about all the things that she still wants to do.
0: Yeah, they say she passed away peacefully. Obviously, the family deserves privacy. Her family announced it through her nephew, Brian, and he just did a great job. So we've got that up on different socials if you haven't seen that yet. But yeah, she had canceled her Las Vegas residency in May, citing undisclosed health issues. So President Trump ordered flags lowered nationwide for 1 week starting last night. And if you've been driving and seeing those, but what an incredible legend. We'll be talking about her as we go throughout the show. And the queen of country. And we've talked about her so many times. All the things she did, all the philanthropy, all of it. So lots to talk about with her.

0: She's Chelsea Amri. This is pretty cool, Chelsea. So a 12-year-old girl at the Little League World Series stole the show. So Kinley Rasmus, 12 years old, of Phoenix City, Alabama.
1: Oh, wow.
0: Or Phoenix City, is maybe I say it. One of only 25 girls to play in the 79-year Little League World Series history. Cute. I didn't realize they've been doing this almost 80 years.
1: That's wild. So she was in the championship game.
0: And she tied the girl's single game strikeout record with 8 and the tournament strikeout record with 14. First girl ever to hit an extra base hit in Little League World Series history.
1: Okay.
0: The other night, she entered down 5-0, pitched 4 2/3 shutout innings, drove in the tying run in a 6-5 comeback win over Westchester, Pennsylvania. Her dad, Corey, and her uncle, Colby, are both former MLB players.
1: Mm.
0: Her uncle, Case, manages the team. I don't know if this was a championship, Chelsea. I have not followed the Little League World Series that closely. It was very cool, though, watching the Brewers, even though they lost.
1: Right.
0: That was Sunday night. They had it on ESPN, and they were at... Now, that's not where they play the Little League games, because obviously the field would be too small.
1: Mm-hmm.
0: But it's near there, and all the Little Leaguers that were out there, and it looked
1: cute.
0: Like the Brewers were out there talking with them, along with the Braves players. So, yeah, it's just neat. And again, one of only 25 girls in the 79-year history to compete.
2: New truck. Big

A few showers are possible early this morning, with lows in the mid-60s. Still a slight chance of showers today as highs climb into the low 80s, with west winds near 15. Tonight turns mostly clear, lows in the low 60s, with a northwest wind near 10. Tomorrow looks mainly sunny, highs in the upper 70s. Friday brings sunshine mixed with a few clouds, highs near 78, lows in the low 60s overnight.

0: There's Chelsea. I'm Reed. Hope you are doing great. Ever feel exhausted and you didn't do anything?
1: Yeah.
0: Turns out the stuff that you didn't do is draining your battery. Here's what's happening, Chelsea. Open loops are unfinished tasks, text calls, that hole in the pocket that keep running in your head. They keep being there.
1: So it's only electronic or it's
0: No, it doesn't have to be.
1: Okay, it's like, it's true.
0: Load of laundry, got to clean the bathroom. You know, these things that they keep looping in your brain, they're open. Experts compare it to a laptop bogged down by 90 open browser tabs. Procrastination usually comes down to negative feelings about a task or fear that it won't go well. And it links to weakened immunity, anxiety, low self-esteem. You got to knock these things out.
1: Okay.
0: And we all have this, Chelsea, where, you know, you knock out a couple things and they're not that big, but man, it's good.
1: Open
0: loops. And experts recommend self-compassion, knock out some small tasks little by little. But they say, you know, I want to get the big task done, but

0: there is something about getting those four little things done, check, check, check, check.
1: Mm.
0: It feels really good. And there's something to that. The brain is actually, you're getting it out of your head. And it's not tiring you out as much.
1: Okay. Yes, I've seen this on social about open loops with chores. Like, you think about, okay, and this is why overall moms are exhausted, right? It's because you make dinner. Then you have to, you know, put the dishes away. Then you have to, you know, or wash the dishes, put them away. You know, it's just this constant cycle of stuff that's going on. And it's exhausting. Can you tell you hit a button with me?
0: Well, I did. And the thing is, too, I mean, I just find guys just do not, we're not thinking about all these
1: things. But you've gotten so much better.
0: Well,
1: before you literally couldn't see stuff.
0: Yeah, see it, do it. Before it's like, oh, yeah, I suppose that needs a bit. Now I'm looking for things.
1: Oh,
0: and man, with kids, there's always things.
1: There's always things.

0: Country music news. Reed and Chelsea with you in the very sad news, as I think everybody has heard, Dolly Parton passing away at the age of 80. I thought, Chelsea, because we would talk about Dolly from time to time, and it was usually some incredible thing that she was doing for kids or donating to a university or something.
1: Or it was something when we talk about the new up-and-coming stars and how they would reference, you know, who influenced you. It was Dolly.
0: Yeah.
1: What? Didn't Megan Maroney say that?
0: Well, you've had, I mean, obviously the connection with Miley Cyrus and just so many of these artists that looked up to her. And I remember I've thought this every time we've talked about some big donation. I've just thought when she's gone, that's going to be a really big hit to the world.
1: Yes.
0: Just the things that she did. And I think the inspiration that she gave and, you know, we just you talk about her. And then there are certain people, you know, as they're getting older.
1: Right.
0: But
1: It was Megan Maroney.
0: Yeah. And I think for Megan, I mean, she's got, you know, the big hair and the makeup and things. And I know for her, she's just like, yeah, I mean, Dolly is inspirational. And
1: she did. Megan Maroney did a People magazine and she recreated the 1974 Jolene album cover.
0: I remember that. OK,
1: now
0: it's coming back
1: that.
0: To me. Yes,
1: and she just talked about Megan said she grew up in a household where, quote, we respect Dolly Parton, end quote. So there we go.
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5: A lot of our insect pressure in Wisconsin has already passed, but that very same insect pressure may be making decisions for farmers next year. I'm Pam Yonke, starting you off before the opening bell on a Wednesday morning. Quick look at what's happening in agribusiness news influencing your markets, brought to you by JP Tank, builders of NRCS pre-approved waste storage tanks, lagoons, feed storage, and digesters. 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This year's been a big year for corn rootworm in Wisconsin. That's according to Krista Hamilton, entomologist at the Wisconsin Department of Ag, Trade, and Consumer Protection. She says the beetle counts this year may dictate some seed decisions that farmers want to make for next year.
6: It means if you're purchasing seed or you're thinking about, you know, can I justify the expense of rootworm technology and kind of considering rotation, it would be a good year to think about some of those options or maybe, you know, steering away from some of the expensive options if you can, if that's a choice, just because potentially expecting lower pressure from rootworm beetles.
5: There you go. Suggestion.

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0: Pretty quiet on the dairy front yesterday. Barrel and block cheese were both unchanged. AA butter gained 3.5 cents to $1.48 per pound. On a Wednesday morning, September Class 3 milk that goes into cheese is down 6 right now at $16.34. Currently, December new crop corn's up a nickel at $5.29. November new crop soybeans up 3, currently at $12.41. September wheat's up 11.5 at $6.97. July of next year wheat up 9.5 at $7.39 a bushel. There's a snapshot on your markets for a Wednesday morning, brought to you by JP Tank. 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

0: Chelsea, along with you. Hope your week's been going along here as kids getting ready for school, Chels.
1: Oh, my goodness. There's a lot of school talk going on, Reed.
0: Now, Wisconsin homeschooling, though.
1: Yes.
0: We got to talk about the homeschooling part of this thing, too.
1: Yeah.
0: 33,000 kids.
1: Wow.
0: And this has jumped

0: kids homeschooled, up from 21,644 5-6 years ago. Hmm. Public school enrollment fell about 7% in that same window.
1: Okay.
0: And why do parents want to do this? Flexibility, right. Special needs, smaller learning environments.
1: Yeah.
0: Now, state law requires 875 hours of instruction and DPI paperwork by October 15th. So one does not just randomly homeschool their kids. For those parents who are doing it,
1: right,
0: it is a lot to take on.
1: It really is. You know, I've thought about it being a teacher, but Reid and I talked about it and...
0: You thought about doing it?
1: Yeah, thought about doing it.
0: Yeah. No, and I think each family's got to do their own thing.
1: What's best for their family.
0: Yeah. And I think, you know, if you're going to homeschool your kids, I so highly encourage you, make sure you're getting those kids involved in athletics, you know, doing things where they're around so many other kids.
1: Yes.
0: So they can have that basis too.
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5: Sometimes international headlines don't mean a lot to Wisconsin agriculture. When it comes to the U.S.-Mexico-Canada agreement, that's different. I'm Pam Yonke. Now, from the Rural Mutual Insurance Farm News Desk, here's what's happening on a Wednesday. Krista Harden is the president and CEO of the U.S. Dairy Export Council. For the dairy industry, which includes Wisconsin's vibrant dairy industry, Canada has not exactly been living up to its agreements.
6: We have been very frustrated with our Canadian friends. They have not honored their commitments they made. They have looked for workarounds and shortcuts, it seems to us. It has not been as smooth sailing for Canada. We still do export a lot of product there. It comes back in finished product at times. But there's still, we do not have the ease and the same relationship with the industry there or the government there on dairy.
5: Krista Harden, she's the president and CEO of the U.S. Dairy Export Council. So how big are the tariffs against our U.S. dairy products going into Canada? Dr. Leonard Polzin, University Extension Specialist in Wisconsin, says Canada maintains over quota tariff rates exceeding 200% on most dairy products, with rates approaching 300% on some items like butter. Trust me, your summer will not be complete unless you discover Bavaria sausage. Fabulous Farm Babe Pam Yonke. I've been discovering Bavaria sausage for years. 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

0: She's Chelsea Amri talking a lot about Dolly Parton, as everybody is and has been since the news hit yesterday afternoon. Legendary singer passing away at 80. So much more, though, than a singer. A businesswoman.
1: A
0: philanthropist. And just seems like one of the nicest people, the most giving people we've really ever seen, not just in show business, but just everywhere. And she was unapologetically Dolly.
1: And I heard a coworker, Steph, talking about Dolly, and her daughter signed up for the reading program where you would get a book in the mailbox. And she did say, Steph did say, that in lieu of flowers, the family is asking that you make contributions to those sort of charities that Dolly was involved in to keep students reading and all those good things that Dolly did.
0: Does anyone have a bad thing to say about Dolly Parton?
1: I don't think so, Reed.
0: Just incredible. Incredible. So she passed away at 80 years old. And as Chelsea had said earlier, I mean, I think late last week she put up a video looking good and talking about things she still wanted to do. So, I mean, she lost her husband last year of 59 years. Carl Dean passed away in March of 2025. So that was heartbreaking for her, of course. And, you know, she's talked about how much she continues to miss him. And so, you know, they're together again. But I thought we had more time with Dolly.
1: I really did too, Reed.
0: You could tell based on the reactions. A lot of people did.
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3: We start off partly cloudy this morning, with highs in the low 80s and west winds around 15. Tonight turns mostly clear, with lows near 61 and a northwest wind near 10 miles per hour. Tomorrow brings a few clouds and a high in the upper 70s, then mainly clear skies overnight, with lows in the upper 50s. Friday looks mainly sunny, with highs back in the upper 70s and lows dipping into the low 60s.

0: Hey, it's Reed and Chelsea along with you. All right, Chelsea, 4:30 a.m. alarm and energy drink eye patches. Welcome to the first day of school 2026.
1: I'm sorry, what?
0: Teen girls are turning first day of school prep into get ready with me videos on TikTok.
1: Oh, no.
0: Alarms as early as 4:30. Energy drinks, hair straightening, under eye patches, full makeup. One 16-year-old creator has 2 million followers. Her first day video topped 7 million views. She calls it our Super Bowl.
1: Super Bowl is the first day of school?
0: The most watched video of the year for teen creators, I guess.
1: Oh, really?
0: The Boston Consulting Group says young teens are set to become the biggest force in the U.S. beauty market.
1: Well, I believe that.
0: Wow. And yeah, here we go, Chels. It's first day of school, big doings. Big doings. So problem is there's a second day and a third day. So you don't want to peak too early, do you? Only downhill from here.
1: It's kind of funny. Just my opinion. I think the makeup in the teens is just...
0: Yeah, I know.
1: Yeah.
0: Be interesting conversations with our daughter. It's a ways off. But yeah, where the heck were we? I saw some girl, and she couldn't have been older than 10. Full makeup. Gosh, where were we?
1: And I don't know. I didn't see.
0: It just struck me. I was like, oh, okay, you know?
1: Mm-hmm.
0: I'm not judging.
1: Be kids.
0: But man, it was like, I mean, eyeliner, the whole thing. And I was just like, whoa. You know,
1: but these Get Ready With Me videos are like, wow.
0: Yeah, no, I mean,
1: they're
0: teenagers see this, preteens see it.
1: But it's every celebrity does it, Reed.
0: Yeah, no, do they start with no makeup?
1: Right.
0: So they'll show you what it.
1: Usually.
0: The blank canvas, so to speak.

0: Hey, it's Reed and Chelsea Magnum. Reed, I still can't get over this news from yesterday. How to Lose a Guy in 10 Days, a sequel, is officially happening. If you don't know what rom-com I'm talking about, I feel like it was like the rom-com that put rom-coms on the map. It was that good. So we have Kate Hudson and Matthew McConaughey, and it looks like they're coming back, Reed.
1: They're going to get both of them back.
0: I will be at the theater, streaming, wherever it is. I just love that movie. I had Reed, we watched it. Although,
1: great. It's a great movie.
0: Guys, it's a great movie.
1: Yeah, it's hilarious.
0: And Kate parts Hudson's of it you so can good. Relate to.
1: Oh, yeah. Kate Hudson's so good. Matthew McConaughey plays it so well. I really... McConaughey is important, but it's really the Kate Hudson show. I mean, she is just a superstar in that movie, and it's hilarious.
0: It really is, Reed, and I need to look this up, but she had to really beg for the role.
1: Yeah, I mean, looking back now, it's like...
0: How would anyone else play that character?
1: No, it's like an artist that sings that song and they had to fight for it. And it's like, well, who else could have sang it that way? I mean, I don't know who else could have done that role like Kate Hudson did.
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0: Chelsea. I'm Reed. Chelsea, you're talking earlier about these teenage videos, the first day of school and getting ready and makeup and all that stuff. They call it their Super Bowl.
1: Mm-hmm.
0: I always remember in college, it was hilarious because I'd be walking or sitting in class and Monday morning, all the girls, it was hat day.
1: Sure.
0: Now, you can't wear hats in high school.
1: Right.
0: Middle school, elementary school. But in college, they don't care.
1: Right.
0: And it just took me, I think
1: you're
0: the one.
1: I never once wear a hat to
0: I think
1: college.
0: You're maybe the one who told me, Reed, they don't want to do their hair. It's like, there's a lot of hats on Mondays. And you're just like, they don't want to do their hair.
1: Yeah, that's kind of, usually I wash my hair on Sundays and Monday is the best day for my hair.
0: Yeah, you have that routine. But that's where it can be tougher in high school because you can't wear a hat.
1: That's a good point.
0: You can't just throw it up. I think high school is harder than college in so many ways.
1: Oh, yeah.
0: So many ways.
1: It's true.
0: These teachers are trying to freak you out. You know, in college someday, and you just can tell them it's going to be a lot easier.
1: It's funny because I was in the marching band in high school, and I do remember getting up, going to work. I

0: was at work at like 7 in the morning. I worked in the morning, worked till like 1 or 2, came home, ate something quick, ran to swim practice. From swim practice, ran to band practice. And it's this time of year reminds me because the sun's going down earlier. And I used to get so excited about that in high school because I'm like,
1: almost done.
0: 10 less minutes of band practice. Sorry. Well, I like being in band, but like the fact that I wasn't home all day long. That's wild.
1: No, it's some of the extracurriculars. I did too in high school. It was nuts. It was like, that's crazy.
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0: Reed and Chelsea, along with you, talking a lot about Dolly Parton here, who was the fourth of 12 kids, Chelsea.
1: Oh, my goodness.
0: Born January 19th in 1946 in Tennessee.
1: Okay.
0: Locust Ridge, Tennessee. Now, her first Grand Ole Opry appearance was at age 13 back in 1959, inducted as an Opry member January 4th of 1969. Do the math. She was 23.

0: when she got inducted. Now, you have artists who wait their whole career, their whole life to get into that. And it happened for her, obviously, at a very young age. 25 number one songs on Billboard's Hot Country chart. She also tied with Reba for the most by a female artist. Over 100 million records sold worldwide. The catalog that she has is estimated at more than 3,000 songs.
1: Wow.
0: And when you've been doing it since, I think a preteen, you're going to have a massive catalog. And she never stopped.
1: Mm. Reed, is Dollywood on your list?
0: It is on my list. I want to see Elvis Presley, Dolly Parton. I want to go see these places.
1: Mm-hmm.
0: And it's just, she's one of those people. And it's not just because of the unique name, but I mean, you say Dolly, everyone knows who you're talking about.
1: Right.
0: You say Elvis, you know, people know you're talking about.
1: True.
0: And she really is, you know, just the queen of country and how you look at that. She has 10 Grammys plus the Grammy Lifetime Achievement. She got that all the way back in 2011. So that was 15 years ago.
1: Okay.
0: Country Music Hall of Famer, 1999. Songwriters Hall of Fame, 2001. Rock and Roll Hall of Fame, 2022. Now, she said, I don't really deserve to be in the Rock and Roll Hall of Fame. They said, too bad, we're inducting you anyway. Kennedy Center Honors, 2006. National Medal of Arts, 2005. So there wasn't a lot of awards that she didn't have. a little later, we're going to talk about some of these songs that we all know, and I don't care how old you are. We just know the songs.
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0: Hey, Chelsea, he's Reed. Reed, today is August 26th. It's a very special day in my family. It's my Grandma Dee's birthday. We all call her Grandma Dee. She is 89 today, Reed. Wow.
1: 89 years old, what a blessing. I've said it before, I visited my grandpa on my mom's side, 92.
0: Reed has all four of his grandparents.
1: Yeah, I'm not trying to be sad. I mean, the Dolly news, you know, it just kind of makes you take a step back. We were at an amazing celebration of life last week for an amazing woman. And I just know, Chelsea, with my grandparents, like, at 32, this is very rare.
0: Right.
1: You know, you're down to one.
0: Like to think that all four of your grandparents have met our kids.
1: Yeah, they've all been great grandparents.
0: Like, whereas I've only had two grandparents meet our kids.
1: Right.
0: And now Grandma Dee is celebrating 89 today.
1: 89. You gave her a call last night.
0: Yes.
1: And she's doing great. She keeps on doing her thing. Big Brewers fan. I know she's excited about the Packers and Badgers.
0: She really is into sports, Reed.
1: Yeah. No, and like that's where, you know, I don't care your age, where you're from, all that. Like, sports is just this thing.
0: It brings us together, doesn't it?
1: Yeah, and she is. I mean, you start talking Brewers with her and
0: she knows her stuff.
1: She knows everything about it.
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4: Country Weather. We start off partly cloudy this morning, with highs in the low 80s and west winds around 15. Tonight turns mostly clear, with lows near 61 and a northwest wind near 10 miles per hour. Tomorrow brings a few clouds and a high in the upper 70s, then mainly clear skies overnight, with lows in the upper 50s. Friday looks mainly sunny, with highs back in the upper 70s and lows dipping into the low 60s.

0: 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This is typically the part of the show where we talk about, but it's all about Dolly.
1: It is.
0: And we have talked about Dolly outside of our Country Music News segments. We'll continue to. I want to talk, though, Chelsea, about some of her famous quotes.
1: Okay. Yes.
0: Okay. Quote, it costs a lot of money to look this cheap. The self-deprecation, people loved it with Dolly.
1: Oh, my goodness.
0: That's why I've said she was unapologetically Dolly. Like, she's like, this is me. Quote, find out who you are and do it on purpose. That's beautiful. And the last one, the way I see it, if you want the rainbow, you got to put up with the rain. Some of Dolly's famous quotes. A little later on for Country Music News, we'll talk about the Imagination Library and why it started and everything it's done, as Chelsea talked about that earlier.
1: Yeah.
0: The free books and all that.
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0: Hey, it's Reed and Chelsea. Reed, we are talking about kangaroos in Wisconsin. So
1: it's a sad story, though.
0: Yes, it ends sadly for two of the kangaroos. These kangaroos escaped from a trailer on the interstate. There were four of them. One was found, one is missing, and two of them were struck by a car. What would you honestly think if you were driving down the interstate and saw a kangaroo? I mean, is that how Australia is? Are the kangaroos just, I don't even know.
1: But this was in Wisconsin.
0: That's why I said, I feel like I would be like, what's happening?
1: No, I would. Yeah, I'd be like, I didn't just.
0: But they.
1: And then you'd look in your mirror. And,
0: if you look at the video, you know, just by first glance, they kind of look like deer a little bit.
1: Sure. Yeah.
0: But they're taller.
1: Yep. No, and the hopping.
0: Well, yes, the hopping.
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3: Two women are accused of defrauding Wisconsin Medicaid.
1: Millions of dollars in property tax increases.
4: A hike in property taxes.
5: Property taxes statewide saw the largest increase in more than three decades.
1: That's Democrat David Crowley's plan. Crowley and the Democrats seem more interested in raising taxes to fund fraud than fight fraud. Crowley raised property taxes in Milwaukee County.
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0: Reed and Chelsea with you talking about Dolly Parton, the legend, the queen of country who passed away yesterday at the age of 80. As we've talked about, we thought we had more time with Dolly.
1: Yes,
0: she's been dealing with some health issues, but she was unapologetically herself, though, you know, just.
1: But in every video, every message that she said, she was always very positive about her health. And I know there were some folks that were disappointed when she canceled the Vegas residency. Was that a couple months ago?
0: I think it was in March.
1: But you know, she always kept positive, Reed. She always said she was going to come back.
0: Yeah, I don't think she was ever someone who was going to just stop.
1: No.
0: You know, she was going to go till the end. Let me give you a few of these songs we all know so well. Jolene, obviously, a legendary song. And I Will Always Love You, both written by Dolly in 1974. So that was quite a year. I Will Always Love You. We know this one. I have been whistling 9 to 5 to myself.
1: Oh, yes.
0: Since I got the news, 1980 for that song. Now, that was the title song of her film debut. That won 2 Grammys and was an Oscar nominated performance for all of that stuff. I don't care how old you are. These are songs that you just know. They're just a part of the cultural fabric.
1: Mm-hmm.
0: And I think that that's, you know, such an example of the impact that she had. So.
1: Yes. And the president, Reed, ordered flags to fly at half staff for 1 week in honor of Dolly. So

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1: Hey, folks, this is Eric Church.
2: 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I'm Blake Shelton.
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0: Today's best country.
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0: time zone am I on? What country am I in?
1: It doesn't matter. It's 5 o'clock somewhere.
0: It's always on 5 in Margaritaville, come to think of it.
1: Yeah, I heard that.
0: You've been there, haven't you?
1: Yes, sir.
0: I've seen your boat there.

0: Hey, it's Reed and Chelsea, along with you. Obviously, incredibly sad news yesterday. The legendary Dolly Parton passing away at 80.
1: And to me, Reed, shocking.
0: Yeah, she had just put a video up.
1: Yes, a couple days ago, maybe at the end of last week.
0: 4 days
1: she was expected to be at a Dollywood event, but didn't make it. But she sent a video message, and the video message, she looked great. And she talked about all the things that she still wants to do.
0: Yeah, they say she passed away peacefully. Obviously, the family deserves privacy. Her family announced it through her nephew, Brian, and he just did a great job. So we've got that up on different socials if you haven't seen that yet. But yeah, she had canceled her Las Vegas residency in May, citing undisclosed health issues. So President Trump ordered flags lowered nationwide for 1 week starting last night. And if you've been driving and seeing those, but what an incredible legend. We'll be talking about her as we go throughout the show. And the queen of country.
1: Mm.
0: And we've talked about her so many times. All the things she did, all the philanthropy, all of it. So lots to talk about with her.

0: She's Chelsea Amri. This is pretty cool, Chelsea. So a 12-year-old girl at the Little League World Series stole the show. So Kinley Rasmus, 12 years old, of Phoenix City, Alabama.
1: Oh, wow.
0: Or Phoenix City, maybe I say it. One of only 25 girls to play in the 79-year Little League World Series history. So, I didn't realize they've been doing this almost 80 years.
1: That's wild. So she was in the championship game.
0: And she tied the girl's single game strikeout record with 8 and the tournament strikeout record with 14. First girl ever to hit an extra base hit in Little League World Series history.
1: Okay.
0: The other night, she entered down 5-0, pitched 4 2/3 shutout innings, drove in the tying run in a 6-5 comeback win over Westchester, Pennsylvania. Her dad, Corey, and her uncle, Kobe, are both former MLB players.
1: Mm.
0: Her uncle, Case, manages the team. I don't know if this was a championship, Chelsea. I have not followed the Little League World Series that closely. It was very cool, though, watching the Brewers, even though they lost.
1: Right.
0: That was Sunday night. They had it on ESPN, and they were at... Now, that's not where they play the Little League games, because obviously the field will be too small.
1: Mm-hmm.
0: But it's near there, and all the Little Leaguers that were out there, and looked
1: cute.
0: Like the Brewers were out there talking with them, along with the Braves players. So, it's just neat. And again, one of only 25 girls in the 79-year history to compete.

0: There's Chelsea. I'm Reed. Hope you are doing great. Ever feel exhausted and you didn't do anything?
1: Yeah.
0: Turns out the stuff that you didn't do is draining your battery. Here's what's happening, Chelsea. Open loops are unfinished tasks, text calls, that hole in the pocket that keep running in your head. They keep being there.
1: So it's only electronic or it's
0: No, it doesn't have to be.
1: Okay, it's like, it's true.
0: Load of laundry, got to clean the bathroom. You know, these things that they keep looping in your brain, they're open. Experts compare it to a laptop bogged down by 90 open browser tabs. Procrastination usually comes down to negative feelings about a task or fear that it won't go well. And it links to weakened immunity, anxiety, low self-esteem. You got to knock these things out.
1: Okay.
0: And we all have this, Chelsea, where, you know, you knock out a couple things and they're not that big, but
1: what
0: man, it's good.
1: Open
0: loops. And experts recommend self-compassion, knock out some small tasks little by little. But they say, you know, I want to get the big tasks done. But there is something about getting those four little things done. Check, check, check, check.
1: Mm.
0: It feels really good. And there's something to that. The brain is actually, you're getting it out of your head. And it's not tiring you out as much.
1: Okay. Yes, I've seen this on social about open loops with chores. Like you think about, okay, and this is why overall moms are exhausted, right? It's because you make dinner. Then you have to, you know, put the dishes away. Then you have to, you know, or wash the dishes, put them away. You know, it's just this constant cycle of stuff that's going on. And it's exhausting. Can you tell you hit a button with me?
0: Well, I did. And the thing is, too, I mean, I just find guys just do not, we're not thinking about
1: But you've
0: all
1: gotten
0: these things
1: so
0: as much.
1: Much better.
0: Well,
1: before you literally couldn't see stuff.
0: Yeah, see it, do it. Before it's like, oh yeah, I suppose that needs to be. But now I'm looking for things.
1: Oh,
0: and
1: great.
0: Man, with kids, there's always things.
1: There's always things.

0: Reed Chelsea, along with you. Hope your week's been going along here as kids getting ready for school, Chels.
1: Oh my goodness, there's a lot of school talk going on, Reed.
0: Now, Wisconsin homeschooling, though.
1: Yes.
0: We got to talk about the homeschooling part of this thing, too.
1: Yeah.
0: 33,000 kids.
1: Wow.
0: And this has jumped 52%. Wisconsin homeschooling rose 52% from 2019-2020.
1: Yep.
0: To current
1: after
0: data
1: COVID,
0: per state.
1: Yep.
0: Yeah, per the state DPI data.
1: Okay.
0: So you have almost 33,000 kids homeschooled, up from 21,644 5-6 years ago.
1: Hmm.
0: Public school enrollment fell about 7% in that same window.
1: Okay.
0: And why do parents want to do this? Flexibility, right. Special needs, smaller learning environments.
1: Yeah.
0: Now, state law requires 875 hours of instruction and DPI paperwork by October 15th. So one does not just randomly homeschool their kids. For those parents who are doing it,
1: right,
0: it is a lot to take on.
1: It really is. You know, I've thought about it being a teacher, but Reed and I talked about it, and
0: you thought about doing it.
1: Yeah, thought about doing it.
0: Yeah. No, and I think each family's got to do their own thing.
1: What's best for their family?
0: Yeah, and I think, you know, if you're gonna homeschool your kids, I so highly encourage you, make sure you're getting those kids involved.

0: involved in athletics, you know, yeah. doing things where they're around so many other kids.
1: Yes.
0: So they can have that basis too.
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7: This is the story of the one. As a maintenance engineer at a beverage

0: She's Chelsea Amri talking a lot about Dolly Parton, as everybody is and has been since the news hit yesterday afternoon. Legendary singer passing away at 80. So much more, though, than a singer. A businesswoman.
1: Oh, yes.
0: A philanthropist. And just seems like one of the nicest people, the most giving people we've really ever seen, not just in show business, but just everywhere. And she was unapologetically Dolly.
1: And I heard a coworker, Steph, talking about Dolly, and her daughter signed up for the reading program where you would get a book in the mailbox. And she did say, Steph did say that in lieu of flowers, the family is asking that you make contributions to those sort of charities that Dolly was involved in to keep students reading and all those good things that Dolly did.
0: Does anyone have a bad thing to say about Dolly Parton?
1: I don't think so, Reed.
0: Just incredible. Incredible. So she passed away at 80 years old. And as Chelsea had said earlier, I mean, I think late last week she put up a video looking good and talking about things she still wanted to do. So, I mean, she lost her husband last year of 59 years.
1: Mm-hmm.
0: Carl Dean passed away in March of 2025. So that was heartbreaking for her, of course. And, you know, she's talked about how much she continues to miss him. And so, you know, they're together again. But I thought we had more time with Dolly.
1: I really did too, Reed.
0: You could tell based on the reactions. A lot of people did.
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0: Hey, it's Reed and Chelsea along with you. All right, Chelsea, 4:30 a.m. alarm and energy drink eye patches. Welcome to the first day of school 2026.
1: I'm sorry, what?
0: Teen girls are turning first day of school prep into get ready with me videos on TikTok.
1: Oh, no.
0: Alarms as early as 4:30. Energy drinks, hair straightening, under eye patches, full makeup. One 16-year-old creator has 2 million followers. Her first day video topped 7 million views. She calls it our Super Bowl.
1: Super Bowl is the first day of school?
0: The most watched video of the year for teen creators, I guess.
1: Oh, really?
0: The Boston Consulting Group says young teens are set to become the biggest force in the U.S. beauty market.
1: Well, I believe that.
0: Wow. And yeah, here we go, Chels. It's first day of school, big doings. So problem is there's a second day and a third day. So you don't want to peak too early, do you? Only downhill from here.
1: It's kind of funny. Just my opinion. I think the makeup in the teens is just...
0: Yeah, I know.
1: Yeah.
0: Be interesting conversations with our daughter. It's a ways off. But yeah, where the heck were we? I saw some girl, and she couldn't have been older than 10. Full makeup. Gosh, where were we?
1: And I don't know. I didn't see.
0: It just struck me. I was like, oh, okay, you know?
1: Mm-hmm.
0: I'm not judging.
1: Be kids.
0: But man, it was like, I mean, eyeliner, the whole thing. And I was just like, whoa. You
1: but
0: know,
1: these Get Ready With Me videos are like, wow.
0: Yeah, no, I mean, they're teenagers see this, preteens see it.
1: But it's every celebrity does it, Reed.
0: Yeah, no, do they start with no makeup?
1: Right.
0: So they'll show you what it.
1: Usually.
0: The blank canvas, so to speak.
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4: We start off partly cloudy this morning with highs in the low 80s and west winds around 15. Tonight turns mostly clear with lows near 61 and a northwest wind near 10 miles per hour. Tomorrow brings a few clouds and a high in the upper 70s, then mainly clear skies overnight with lows in the upper 50s. Friday looks mainly sunny, with highs back in the upper 70s and lows dipping into the low 60s.

0: Country music news. There's Chell Sumreed, all about Dolly Parton today. We talked a bunch about the music and all those things. You know, something that she was so proud of, Chell, was not just an artist, but all the philanthropy that she did.
1: Oh, yes.
0: But she never bragged about it. You know, I think there were things that people had to say, you know, Dolly's the one behind this, because she wouldn't, you know.
1: She wouldn't say.
0: She didn't want the attention in that way. She just wanted to help out the kids. So the Imagination Library was founded in 1995 in honor of her father, who could not read nor write.
1: Wow.
0: So it held a very special place in her heart. It passed 300 million free books mailed to kids under five in November of 2025. It now delivers 3.4 million books per month.
1: Oh, my gosh.
0: Per month across the U.S., Canada, U.K., Australia, and Ireland.
1: That's so special, Reed.
0: And, you know, you look throughout Wisconsin through local community partners. You know, there are affiliations throughout our state. And again, the world, literally. So it's just, it's absolutely incredible. And the Imagination Library will continue to be her legacy. And that's where I think it might have been Steph, someone just, you know, on our team just said, you know, she'll never be gone.
1: Right.
0: With the lasting impact that she made.
1: That's such a good point, Reed. And books are so important.

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0: Nah, we don't speed up the songs or slow them down. 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
1: Hey, y'all, this is Luke Bryan.
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0: If you don't know what rom-com I'm talking about, I feel like it was like the rom-com that put rom-coms on the map. It was that good. So we have Kate Hudson and Matthew McConaughey, and it looks like they're coming back, Reed.
1: They're going to get both of them back?
0: I will be at the theater, streaming, wherever it is. I just love that movie. I had Reed, we watched it, although...
1: Great. It's a great movie. Guys,
0: it's a great movie.
1: Yeah, it's hilarious.
0: and Kate parts Hudson's of it you so can good. Relate to.
1: Oh, yeah. Kate Hudson's so good. Matthew McConaughey plays it so well. I really... McConaughey is important, but it's really the Kate Hudson show. I mean, she is just a superstar in that movie, and it's hilarious.
0: It really is, Reed, and I need to look this up, but... she had to really beg for the role.
1: Yeah, I mean, looking back now, it's like...
0: How would anyone else play that character?
1: No, it's like an artist that sings that song and they had to fight for it. And it's like, well, who else could have sang it that way? I mean, I don't know who else could have done that role like Kate Hudson did.
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Let's read in Chelsea Magnum. Read, I still can't get over this news from yesterday. How to Lose a Guy in 10 Days, a sequel is officially happening.

0: She's Chelsea. I'm Reed. Chelsea, you're talking earlier about these teenage videos, the first day of school and getting ready and makeup and all that stuff. They call it their Super Bowl.
1: Mm-hmm.
0: I always remember in college, it was hilarious because I'd be walking or sitting in class and Monday morning, all the girls, it was hat day.
1: Sure.
0: Now, you can't wear hats in high school.
1: Right.
0: Middle school, elementary school. But in college, they don't care.
1: Right.
0: And it just took me. I never once wore a hat to college. You're maybe the one who told me, Reed, they don't want to do their hair. It's like, there's a lot of hats on Mondays. And you're just like, they don't want to do their hair.
1: Yeah, that's kind of, usually I wash my hair on Sundays and Monday is the best day for my hair.
0: Yeah, you have that routine. But that's where it can be tougher in high school because you can't wear a hat.
1: That's a good point.
0: You can't just throw it up. I think high school is harder than college in so many ways.
1: Oh, yeah.
0: So many ways.
1: It's true.
0: These teachers are trying to freak you out. You know, in college someday, and you just can tell them it's going to be a lot easier.
1: It's funny because I was in the marching band in high school, and I do remember getting up, going to work. I was at work at like 7 in the morning. I worked in the morning, worked till like 1 or 2, came home, ate something quick, ran to swim practice. From swim practice, ran to band practice, and it's this time of year reminds me because the sun's going down earlier, and I used to get so excited about that in high school because I'm like,
0: almost done.
1: Ten less minutes of band practice. Sorry, I like being in band, but like the fact that I wasn't home all day long. That's wild.
0: No, it's some of the extracurriculars. I did too in high school. It was nuts. It was like, that's crazy.
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Yankee top jack in her cherry coat town. 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

0: Breed and Chelsea, along with you, talking a lot about Dolly Parton here, who was the fourth of 12 kids, Chelsea.
1: Oh, my goodness.
0: Born January 19th, 1946 in Tennessee.
1: Okay.
0: Locust Ridge, Tennessee. Now, her first Grand Ole Opry appearance was at age 13 back in 1959, inducted as an Opry member January 4th of 1969.
1: Mm.
0: Do the math. She was 23 when she got inducted. Now, you have artists who wait their whole life to get into that. And it happened for her, obviously, at a very young age. 25 number one songs on Billboard's Hot Country chart. Chelsea tied with Reba for the most by a female artist. Over 100 million records sold worldwide. The catalog that she has is estimated at more than 3,000 songs.
1: Wow.
0: And when you've been doing it since, I think a preteen, you're going to have a massive catalog. And she never stopped.
1: Mm. Reed, is Dollywood on your list?
0: It is on my list. I want to see Elvis Presley, Dolly Parton. I want to go see these places.
1: Mm-hmm.
0: And it's just, she's one of those people. And it's not just because of the unique name, but I mean, you say Dolly, everyone knows who you're talking about.
1: Right.
0: You say Elvis, you know, people know you're talking about.
1: True.
0: And she really is, you know, just the queen of country. And how you look at that, she has 10 Grammys plus the Grammy Lifetime Achievement. She got that all the way back in 2011. So that was 15 years ago.
1: Okay.
0: Country Music Hall of Famer, 1999. Songwriters Hall of Fame, 2001. Rock and Roll Hall of Fame, 2022. Now, she said, I don't really deserve to be in the Rock and Roll Hall of Fame. They said, too bad, we're inducting you anyway. Kennedy Center Honors, 2006. National Medal of Arts, 2005. So there wasn't a lot of awards that she didn't have. a little later, we're going to talk about some of these songs that we all know. And I don't care how old you are. We just know the songs.
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1: We start off partly cloudy this morning, with highs in the low 80s and west winds around 15. Tonight turns mostly clear, with lows near 61 and a northwest wind near 10 miles per hour. Tomorrow brings a few clouds and a high in the upper 70s, then mainly clear skies overnight, with lows in the upper 50s. Friday looks mainly sunny, with highs back in the upper 70s and lows dipping into the low 60s.

0: Hey, it's Chelsea. He's Reed. Reed, today is August 26th. It's a very special day in my family. It's my Grandma Dee's birthday. We all call her Grandma Dee. She is 89 today, Reed. Wow.
1: 89 years old. What a blessing. I've said it before. I visited my grandpa on my mom's side, 92.
0: Reed has all four of his grandparents.
1: Yeah, I'm not trying to be sad. I mean, the Dolly news, you know, it just kind of makes you take a step back. We were at an amazing celebration of life last week for an amazing woman. And I just know, Chels, with my grandparents, like, at 32, this is very rare.
0: Right.
1: You know, you're down to one.
0: To think that all four of your grandparents have met our kids.
1: Yeah, they've all been great grandparents. Like,
0: whereas I've only had two grandparents meet our kids.
1: Right.
0: And now Grandma Dee is celebrating 89 today.
1: 89. You gave her a call last night.
0: Yes.
1: And she's doing great. She keeps on doing her thing. Big Brewers fan. I know she's excited about the Packers and Badgers.
0: She really is into sports, Reed.
1: Yeah. No, and like that's where, you know, I don't care your age, where you're from, all that. Like, sports is just this thing.
0: It brings us together, doesn't it?
1: Yeah, and she is. I mean, you start talking Brewers with her, and
0: she knows her stuff.
1: She knows everything about it.

0: Hey, it's Reed and Chelsea. Reed, we are talking about kangaroos in Wisconsin. So
1: it's a sad story, though.
0: It ends sadly for two of the kangaroos. These kangaroos escaped from a trailer on the interstate. There were four of them. One was found, one is missing, and two of them were struck by a car. What would you honestly think if you were driving down the interstate and saw a kangaroo? I mean, is that how Australia is? Are the kangaroos just, I don't even know.
1: But this is in Wisconsin.
0: That's why I said. I feel like I would be like, what's happening?
1: No, I'd be like, I didn't just.
0: But they.
1: And then you look in your mirror. And,
0: if you look at the video, you know, just by first glance, they kind of look like deer little bit.
1: Sure, yeah.
0: But they're taller.
1: Yep. No, and the hopping.
0: Well, yes, the hopping.
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7: This is the story of the one. As a maintenance engineer at a beverage manufacturing plant,

0: Reed and Chelsea with you talking about Dolly Parton, the legend, the queen of country who passed away yesterday at the age of 80. As we've talked about, we thought we had more time with Dolly.
1: Yes,
0: she's been dealing with some health issues, but she was unapologetically herself, though, you know, just.
1: But in every video, every message that she said, she was always very positive about her health. And I know there were some folks that were disappointed when she canceled the Vegas residency. Was that a couple months ago?
0: I think it was in March.
1: But you know, she always kept positive, Reed. She always said she was going to come back.
0: Yeah, I don't think she was ever someone who was going to just stop.
1: No.
0: You know, she was going to go till the end. Let me give you a few of these songs we all know so well. Jolene, obviously, a legendary song. And I Will Always Love You, both written by Dolly in 1974. So that was quite a year. I Will Always Love You. We know this one. I have been whistling 9 to 5 to myself.
1: Oh, yes.
0: Since I got the news, 1980 for that song. Now, that was the title song of her film debut. That won 2 Grammys and was an Oscar nominated performance for all of that stuff. I just, I don't care how old you are. These are songs that you just know. They're just a part of the cultural fabric.
1: Mm-hmm.
0: And I think that that's, you know, such an example of the impact that she had. So.
1: Yes. And the president, Reed, ordered flags to fly at half staff for 1 week in honor of Dolly. So
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0: when someone in the room with me yelled that Dolly had passed yesterday, I thought it was fake. I thought it was made up. It's Ritter. Yeah, it's what everyone's been talking about since. And, you know, at least the legend will live on. She's got her Broadway show that is going to go on as planned. So, yeah, 80 years old, Dolly Parton, one of a kind, a legend, will be missed.
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0: Yo, it's Ritter, and we're officially getting closer to Badger football. 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
2: Weather. Today brings partly cloudy skies and a high in the low 80s with west winds at 15 gusting to 25. Skies turn mostly clear this evening, lows near 61, northwest winds around 10 miles per hour. Tomorrow looks mostly sunny, high in the upper 70s, then mostly clear overnight with a few clouds, lows in the upper 50s. Friday stays mainly sunny, upper 70s again, lows falling to the low 60s.

0: Hey, it's Ritter, and this absolutely sounds like an AI, like, put-together scam, but I promise you it's real. There's a popular soda-scented soap and body wash that's now coming out. Yes, apparently now you can shower yourself and smell of freshly opened dew. I'll get you more on the weirdness coming up.
1: Hi, everybody. 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

0: Hey, it's Ritter. Okay, I would have thought this is AI and wild too, but apparently there is a very popular soda that has now officially entered the shower game by teaming up with another popular soap and body wash making company to form thus the popular soda company Scented Body Wash and Soap, which will then be sold at major box stores across the country. And the crazy part is apparently it actually smells like that popular soda, which I don't know, to me is weird. If you'd like to take a shower and smell like a very popular soda, then, you know, go forth, look for this very popular soda and very popular soap collab in box stores near you soon.
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0: So numbers are in from the Wisconsin State Fair, and I think it confirms something we all know. We love food. Just over 900,000 people attended the fair, and there was a very fancy bratwurst that sold at the fair for $6,000 at auction. Did it have golden kraut?
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0: Okay, y'all, this is something I never, ever thought I'd see in my lifetime, but apparently minivans are making a comeback. Yeah, soccer mom mobiles, baby, bring them on. Let's talk about it in a few.
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12: Buzz Country weather. Today brings partly cloudy skies and a high in the low 80s, with west winds at 15 gusting to 25. Skies turn mostly clear this evening, lows near 61, northwest winds around 10 miles per hour. Tomorrow looks mostly sunny, high in the upper 70s, then mostly clear overnight with a few clouds, lows in the upper 50s. Friday stays mainly sunny, upper 70s again, lows falling to the low 60s.

0: I keep picturing like this used car salesman, you know, going on like, oh, you know, it's, these minivans are tabbed for their functionality. Not only can be luxurious, but also functional. I'm sorry. It's Ritter. I bring it up because minivans have officially made a comeback. I guess sales in these things have jumped nearly 25% last year alone, which I thought minivans were dead, but no. Maybe it's like the gas price for the whole large SUV fad, or the fact that, again, your large SUVs start at basically 70 grand and a minivan's like 40. I can't ever drive a minivan. I can't do it. I'm sorry.
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1: 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And if it is dead?
0: We'll set you up with a new, fully warranted battery. Some up to 5 years. And we'll recycle the old one.
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What's up? It's Ritter. Wisconsin apparently has a new record holder, and it's an animal that might look a little non-traditional, we'll just say. Hang tight. 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

Yo, it's Ritter. This is wild to me. There's a new Guinness World Record holder, though, in the state. A Maine Coon cat that is named Erebus Anomaly. I'm sure that's some sort of Greek or Latin for something. But this cat has 29 toes. I guess this little creature's got a genetic trait that causes extra toes. I mean, I'm fine with the extra toes as long as it doesn't have imposable thumbs and we got to worry about these things opening doors.

0: All right, if you've scrolled social today, I'm sure you've seen people in pictures of animals. If it's not first day of school pictures, today it's National Dog Day, so everybody's sharing dogs. I, however, am not, because I refuse to follow all of the trends. And now I just feel like the grumpy old man shaking my cane.
1: Take my hand, let me make you mine. I'm through waiting, taking my time. Never felt like this before. 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

0: Okay, this still, I can't wrap my head around how, why, and the speed of Stella Lefty's, like, viral going from TikTok back in, what, I don't know, February, to now just announcing a first headlining tour. Yeah. Like, from TikTok to tour bus in 6 months, insane. 6 months, insane.
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0: Property taxes statewide saw the largest increase in more than three decades.
1: That's Democrat David Crowley's plan. Crowley and the Democrats seem more interested in raising taxes to fund fraud than fight fraud. Crowley raised property taxes in Milwaukee County.
2: Crowley recommends increasing the property tax levy.
1: David Crowley even wants to expand the fraud-ridden state Medicaid program.
3: Are you in favor of expanding Medicaid?
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4: Country Weather. Today brings partly cloudy skies and a high in the low 80s, with west winds at 15 gusting to 25. Skies turn mostly clear this evening, lows near 61, northwest winds around 10 miles per hour. Tomorrow looks mostly sunny, high in the upper 70s, then mostly clear overnight with a few clouds, lows in the upper 50s. Friday stays mainly sunny, upper 70s again, lows falling to the low 60s.

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0: I don't know about you, but I'm having a bit of that, I don't want to say summer's over feeling. Are you feeling that too? You know, you got Packers preseason football, Badgers getting back at it. Oh yeah, and I'm seeing like apple pie stuff everywhere. Is it already fall?
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0: Yeah, when someone in the room with me yelled that Dolly had passed yesterday, I thought it was fake. I thought it was made up. It's Ritter. Yeah, it's what everyone's been talking about since. And, you know, at least the legend will live on. She's got her Broadway show that is going to go on as planned. So, yeah, 80 years old, Dolly Parton, one of a kind, a legend, will be missed.
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3: Buzz Country Weather. Today brings partly cloudy skies and a high in the low 80s with west winds at 15 gusting to 25. Skies turn mostly clear this evening, lows near 61, northwest winds around 10 miles per hour. Tomorrow looks mostly sunny, high in the upper 70s, then mostly clear overnight with a few clouds, lows in the upper 50s. Friday stays mainly sunny, upper 70s again, lows falling to the low 60s.

0: Hey, it's Ritter. Just checking in from this little corner of spot where I'm at. Thought I'd throw a little reminder out there that summer's moving along. Day's getting away from us, so there's something you've been meaning to do. Today feels like a pretty good day, doesn't it? And that's why I'm leaving. See y'all later.
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And I'm so glad that Justin got healthy this summer, taking 30 days to go to rehab. And during that time, we were all praying for his health because, of course, when he was saying he's going to take a break from being on the road with Riley Green, but didn't really say many details. Then he returned to the tour and told the crowd there what was going on in his life. And as we know, with the road to sobriety, one day at a time, Justin Moore, you got this. We're all sending our love and strength. Blake Shelton music to Kelsey Ballerini and another beautiful tribute to Dolly Parton from the one and only Kevin Costner.

Kelsey Ballerini, 92.5 Buzz Country. I'm Steph Peters. So many beautiful tributes to Dolly Parton. Kevin Costner, I really like what he said. Listen to this. Oh my goodness, where did you go, Dolly? We are all breathless. The feeling of who you are and who you were are so close. We have all stopped for a moment to think of the miracle that was you. Kevin Costner then goes on to thank Dolly for trusting him and Whitney Houston with her song all those years ago. Of course, I Will Always Love You, becoming uber famous from The Bodyguard in 1992, which Kevin Costner starred and produced. I didn't realize.

Locash, 92.5 Buzz Country. I'm Steph Peters. The saying, it happens in threes, I wish wasn't true when it comes to our favorite celebrities passing away. Dolly Parton yesterday, and now the news broke earlier about actor Tim Curry passing away at the age of 80. So many iconic roles, from Rocky Horror to being Pennywise in It, and my favorite, which we'll definitely have on tonight, in Home Alone 2. Tim Curry is the best in that movie. Just a few of his iconic roles throughout his 80 years. Rest in peace, Tim Curry. And now, can we be done? Let's not say it happens in threes. Luke Bryan on 92.5 Buzz Country.

Matt Cooper, highs, lows, 92.5 Buzz Country. That's my favorite analogy on the roller coaster of life, going through the high moments and the low moments. Many of us grieving the passing of Dolly Parton yesterday and now actor Tim Curry today. Real quick, I do want to put the spotlight on Dolly Parton's Imagination Library. I shared some of the books that I was reading with my youngest daughter last night at bedtime, which we did receive from Dolly Parton's Imagination Library. This is for very young kiddos. We're talking age baby to when they go off to kindergarten. So if you, your family member, has a kid in that age bracket, get them signed up for Dolly Parton's Imagination Library. One book per month arrives in the mailbox, so it's exciting for the kid to go get it from the mailbox or the parent, the grandparent, and see what book it is. And wait till you see the final book you get right before kindergarten. I shared a little bit of it, maybe makes you a little teary-eyed. That's at Buzz Country on Facebook if you want to check it out. Ella Langley and Morgan Wallen, I Can't Love You Anymore.

Justin Moore, 92.5 Buzz Country. You hear the purring of the Harley Davidsons coming into town. The ride home happening over Labor Day weekend. And Steph's Frugal Files, something to know is that the ride home outdoor festivals at the Harley Davidson Museum are free to attend, unless otherwise noted. Museum admission is tickets separately, but all the outdoor, they have so much live music and activities going on. That'll be over Labor Day weekend. The ride home, 4 days of motorcycles, music, and entertainment. Luke Combs on 92.5 Buzz Country.

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Chase Bryant, 92.5 Buzz Country. It's so interesting how our favorite celebrities are remembered depending on the generation. Dolly Parton, my kids know her as the book lady. We participated in the Dolly Parton Imagination Library, which her family in her obituary says, in lieu of flowers, please donate to the Imagination Library. And then for Tim Curry, who passed away today, my kids know him best from Home Alone 2, where you might remember him more from Rocky Horror Picture Show or It. I just love how these iconic celebrities just lived each decade. And as they say, legends never die. I mean, these movies, Dolly's music, Dolly's books will continue to live on forever and ever. Russell Dickerson, God Gave Me a Girl, 92.5 Buzz Country.

Morgan Wallen, 92.5 Buzz Country. He had one of the biggest tours in country music history this past year with his stadium tour. Gross revenue around $500 million. And I just want to point out how this success is a long road. It does not happen overnight. Do you remember Morgan Wallen auditioning to be on The Voice back in 2014? That was, do the math, 12 years ago? Rewatch that audition too and just

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Parker McCollum, 92.5 Buzz Country. I'm Steph Peters. Before I head out, it's Steph's smile of the day. Well, you winning tickets to Brad Paisley is making me smile. We're going to be picking five winners, so get your name in right now as Brad Paisley headlines the BMO Pavilion inside the Summerfest grounds next Friday, September 4th. You and a friend could be there with Buzz Country. We made it super simple. Just get to buzzcountry.com, click on Brad Paisley, and get your name in right now. Good luck. Enjoy the rest of your afternoon with Mitch Morgan. Music from Megan Maroney to Lainey Wilson. Josh Ross, Hate How You Look. 92.5 Buzz Country.

Lainey Wilson, Watermelon Moonshine. Now there's a summertime song. Good afternoon, it's me, Mitch Morgan, here on Buzz Country, bringing on Morgan Wallen. This is Don't We?

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0: Good country song should tell a story, and that one sure does. Suds in the Bucket from Sarah Evans here on Buzz Country. Are you going to be around Labor Day holiday weekend? I hope so, because Brad Paisley is here on the Summerfest grounds at the BMO Pavilion. 5 pair of tickets were given away. You can sign up to win right now at buzzcountry.com.
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Russell Dickerson, and it happened to me on 92.5 Buzz Country. Let's look at the country date book, some things that happened on this date in country music history. 1968, Jeannie C. Riley, her song Harper Valley PTA was certified gold. Well, it is back to school time. 2006, on this date, Alabama's Randy Owen made his first appearance as a solo artist on the Grand Ole Opry stage. And 2011, Luke Bryan earned a platinum single with his song, Country Girl, Shake It For Me. Here's Shaboozy with some good news on Buzz Country.

0: Straight for the Heart, there is Alexandra Kay here on Buzz Country. Coming up on Saturday, September 26, it's Wings and Wheels for a Cause. 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
17: Buzz Country weather. Today looks partly cloudy with a high near 78 and west winds at 15. Skies clear out overnight with lows dropping into the low 60s and northwest winds at 10. Tomorrow brings mostly sunny skies with highs back in the upper 70s, then partly cloudy conditions tomorrow night with a low in the upper 50s.

After all the bars are closed, there's Thomas Rhett here on Buzz Country. 5 o'clock already with me, Mitch Morgan. Did you know that today is National Toilet Paper Day? That's right. And we spend a lot of money on something that basically ends up, going straight down the toilet. Estimates put toilet paper use roughly at about $12,000 to $14,000 over a person's lifetime. $12,000 to $14,000 here on National Toilet Paper Day. Although, personally, I think I spent a lot more money on beer.

0: as it should be. Let's take our break. I'll be right back with Dylan Marlowe and Dylan Scott together on The Boys Back Home.
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13: Yeah.

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0: Dirk Bentley on Buzz Country with Black. I'm Mitch Morgan. Okay, here's the full story on Dolly. Dolly Parton passed away peacefully in Nashville yesterday at the age of 80. Dolly had battled health issues the last couple of months, but continued to insist that she's going to return to public life. Representatives confirmed that Dolly had secretly been fighting cancer before she died yesterday. Type of cancer has not been disclosed. She died at Vanderbilt Cancer Center in Nashville yesterday, surrounded by family. Her nephew, Brian Seaver, who also managed her security, announced her death on Instagram. He mentioned her desire to be laid to rest on a bed of plush cotton, noting her preference for comfort after a life spent in rhinestones. Her death followed the passing of her husband, Carl, last year, 2025.
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7: Skies stay mainly clear this evening, with lows in the low 60s and winds out of the northwest around 10. Tomorrow brings mostly clear skies and highs near 78. Then tomorrow night, some clouds move in with a low in the upper 50s. Friday looks similar, a few clouds around with temps back in the upper 70s. And come Saturday, expect mostly cloudy skies, highs near 79, and winds shifting around to the south at 10.

0: Jason Aldean with his latest here on Buzz Country. Are you going to be around on the Labor Day holiday weekend? I hope so, because Friday, September 4th, Brad Paisley is in concert here on the Summerfest grounds at the BMO Pavilion. 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Right now, we have 5 pairs we're giving away for Paisley. 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

0: Jordan Davis, he ain't saying, here on 92.5 Buzz Country. The Mets got the best of the Brewers last night in New York, 3-2. Game 2 is tonight at Citi Field, starting, well, just in a few minutes here at 6:10 p.m. They'll wrap up the whole thing tomorrow, three-game series with the Mets in New York City. Let's take our break. I'll be right back with John Pardee and Blake Shelton.
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0: Josh Grayson, nothing to lose here on Buzz Country. More information about Dolly Parton. She entered the Vanderbilt Cancer Center on Friday and then passed away yesterday. Now, her representatives say at Dolly's request, she's going to be laid to rest at a small private service only with immediate family at Woodlawn Memorial Park and Mausoleum in Nashville. She'll join husband Carl, who passed away last year. Dolly Parton. Her imagination library, if you want to give money, that's what she was behind, getting books for children. Millions of dollars Dolly raised in that cause alone. Let's take our break. I'll be right back with Jelly Roll and Ella Langley, and still the number one song out there, Choosing Texas, coming up on Buzz Country.
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1: Skies stay mainly clear this evening, with lows in the low 60s and winds out of the northwest around 10. Tomorrow brings mostly clear skies and highs near 78. Then tomorrow night, some clouds move in with a low in the upper 50s. Friday looks similar, a few clouds around with temps back in the upper 70s. And come Saturday, expect mostly cloudy skies, highs near 79, and winds shifting around to the south at 10.

0: There's Kane Brown, and that song shows off just how well that guy can sing. That is Woman on Buzz Country. Brad Paisley in Milwaukee coming up on Friday night, September 4th at the BMO Pavilion. That's on the Summerfest grounds. We have tickets for you to win, but you got to sign up on the website at buzzcountry.com.
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0: 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Motorcycles taking over Milwaukee Labor Day weekend. 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They're free to attend unless otherwise noted. If people want to go to the museum itself, that's a separate admission charge. Okay? It's only right. Money drives everything. We've got to take our break here. We'll come right back with Ella Langley and Morgan Wallen next on Buzz Country.
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